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0: It is the Bootleg Kev Show, man. That's James Andre Jefferson Jr.
1: What a dope, bro.
0: Yes, sir. We in the building. Man, big show. Of course, Master Debate Monday coming up a little bit later. We got the Daily Hate later this hour. But we got to talk about Drake, who had himself a fun time over the weekend on his Kick channel. He was streaming live all night on Saturday.
1: Oh, yeah. He made a lot of content. So he's a full-time streamer now?
0: He's doing a lot. All right, we go break it down, some of the highlights and some of the threats he made on his stream. It's the Bootleg Kev Show.

0: is like himself and isn't trying to be a tough guy and just entertains and is funny and goofy, and because he is a nice guy in real life.
1: Oh yeah, corny Drake is the best version of Drake.
0: I don't even want to say corny Drake, just being yourself. I think when you don't try to be yourself, it turns into being a cornball.
1: 100%.
0: With that being said, Drake had a very funny stream this past weekend. He was hanging out with Ben the Don, Kyle from the Nelk Boys. He did one of those 20v1s where he went on a bunch of like blind dates with a bunch of women with the white background and all that. Drake ended up picking the gothic chick. Now, for people who don't know, Drake has always had an affinity for gothic women. He says that they're just not into him. So the gothic girl during their date asked him to bark like a dog.
1: Oh, man.
2: If you say do it, I would believe
3: you. Okay. Would you bark for me?
0: Drake barking like a dog was something I did not have on my bingo card. With that being said, he also threatened some of his ops.
4: I appreciate the last few months. It's been incredible for me, you know? I dropped 3 on that head top. These guys are dropping albums. It's like hello and goodbye, you know what I'm saying? And careful with that reply, because the pen isn't dry. I'm just letting you know.
0: Careful with the reply, because the pen isn't dry.
1: He just got done barking. What are we talking about here? You're not tough. I see. This is what made me mad about Drake.
0: Hey, hold on. You want to hear something hilarious?
2: What are we? Just give me like one.
3: Would you bark for me?
1: Oh, he gonna never let it down.
0: Hey, listen, bro. Drake is a very entertaining guy, and I think he's funny, and I like him in the streaming space because he could just be himself, and that makes him likable.
1: I called it a couple months. You're an OVO apologist.
0: I'm not an OVO apologist. I'm just saying Drake is a very entertaining guy when he's himself. Like when he hosted the ESPYs like 10 years ago, it was so good.
1: So him barking for a goth chick is entertaining to you?
0: It's entertaining for you too. You've laughed 10 times since we started talking about it. Anyway, look, stay by your radio. Coming up next, we're doing the Daily. Hey, keep it locked.
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3: 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At Just Swing It. 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Eat like a king. 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
1: What a dubo.
0: The Daily Hate is coming up, ladies and gentlemen. If you got something you want to hate on, leave us a voicemail. 877-817-2888 is the number. Tell us what's got you pissed off on this Monday, all right? It could be your neighbor. It could be, I don't know, maybe work. Maybe you had to work overtime.
1: It could be Verizon. Verizon, all these damn outages we keep having. Keeping me away from my phone.
0: Yeah, all right. If you got something you want to hate on, leave us a voicemail. Your calls are on the way.

0: I'm hating on people not curbing their dogs. Oh, walking to my car is like a minefield. No one picks up after their dog. You should see, I have to look down before I can look up.
1: Are you talking about like curbing your dog, like you're dodging dog poop out here?
0: Yeah, they won't pick up their dog. Everybody wants a dog, nobody wants the curb. I mean, if it was a park, it'd be different. I'm walking to my parking lot.
1: Yeah, listen, man, if you got a dog and you're walking it, you got to pick up that dookie, bro.
2: I'm not picking it up.
1: I'll say this, where we live, man, there's a lot of human dookie, too.
2: What you mean? You be picking up human dookie?
1: No, I be dodging it.
2: That's
1: anyway,
2: nasty.
1: What are you hating on? 877-817-2888 is the number. Pick up that phone. 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Well, we got an update on that. You want to stick around for that? It's the Bootleg Kev Show.
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15: 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I went deaf on it.

0: James Andre Jefferson Jr.
1: What a dobo.
0: This is great news. After speculation that he would be retiring after his last album and tour, The Weeknd has revealed he will not be retiring after all.
1: Hey, it's too much money on the table. The Weeknd just needed to take a weekend, and now he's back.
0: Yeah, shout out to Abel, man. He might be one like my favorite artist overall.
1: Of all time?
0: No, the last 10 years. Not of all time. Kanye is my favorite.
1: For me, it's all time, for sure.
0: Shout out to Abel, man. All right, look, stay by your radio. Coming up next, we got the No Cap News. Keep it locked.

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0: The Bootleg Cap Show, the No Cap News Report is on the way. All right, James finds the craziest stories in the world. We talk about them. What you got coming up, James?
1: A pilot was just arrested because he was trying to get something in the country. Let's just say it was a lot of it.
0: A whole lot of it. All right, we're going to break it down up next. It's the Bootleg Cap Show.

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1: And you know why?
0: Giving it to you straight, no filter.
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5: Time for the No Cap News right now. James, what's popping?
6: All right, so a Malaysia Airlines pilot was arrested after authorities allegedly found more than 70,000 ecstasy pills and him and a bunch of other drugs all on his personal because he was trying to get a sneak into the country. This man has been arrested. Having that many pills is crazy.
5: 70,000. And so this was a Malaysia pilot who was trying to bring this to the United States?
6: Allegedly. We got to say that still.
5: Allegedly?
6: Yeah, because it's still going on. They're still investigating.
5: I wonder where you keep 70,000 pills. Is it in your luggage? Is it inside of you? I don't know.
6: It's that prison pocket they talk about so much.
5: I don't know anything about that. Anyway, listen, stay by your radio. Coming up next, let's talk about it. We always hear about red flags in dating. I saw this going around on social media. What about the green flags, y'all? What are you looking out for? That's the pluses when it comes to dating. 877-817-2888. We're breaking it down up next.
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10: 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Swing like a boss. Eat like a king. Drink like you drained it.
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1: What a do, bro?
0: I saw this going around on X, and, you know, we always talk about people with red flags, James.
1: Facts.
0: Green flags, though. What are your green flags when dating?
1: Ooh, I pay all my bills on time. Is that a good one?
0: I think that's a great one. You know, a lot of the replies I was seeing on X were straight teeth.
1: That's a good one.
0: Nice feet.
1: I like that.
0: Especially when it comes from males to females, like females who have nice feet.
1: Right, right. That's a must.
0: I saw a couple of women chiming in saying men who don't bite their nails who have nice nails, because, you know, there's a lot of guys who bite nails. That's a problem.
1: Yeah, yeah. My wife says she would break up with me and get a divorce if my fingernails was dirty all the time like some of the other men.
0: Yeah, what is your green flag when it comes to dating? All right, hit us up. 877-817-2888. Man, it's the Bootleg Kev Show.

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1: No, no, no, no, no, no, no, no, no, no, no.
0: Hey, I've been waiting all night for this moment. I've been waiting all year for this moment. I've been picturing you taking off your clothes for me. I've been literally curving all these souls for you. Daddy,

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2: What it do, bro?
1: Hey, we're talking about green flags when it comes to dating, all right? We always hear about what the red flags are, but what are the green flags that are positives, things you look for that you're like, I could date this person, all right? Let's go to the phone lines right now, 877-817-2888. What's going on?
3: My green flag is a good credit score. If he has a good credit score, I can trust him. He can, you know, we can buy anything together. It could be a motorcycle, a boat, a house. And I know that, you know, he pays his bills on time. It's proof that I can trust him. So a good credit score, 800 credit score.
1: Oh, 800. That's pretty damn. So let me ask you this, though. This is an awkward thing, because you start dating a guy and then all of a sudden you're just like hitting him with the, yo, by the way, before we can go any further, what's that? Well, let's go see if we can go get pre-qualified for something. I gotta see what that credit score is hitting for.
3: I usually like phrase it as a joke, like a competition.
1: Oh yeah, like, yo, so what's your credit score? Mine's this. What's yours? Just curious, you know? And
3: yeah.
1: Then, but you know, I mean, that's an easy thing to lie about. Once I got you're like, oh, by the way, I have a repossession. You got to have him pull out that Credit Karma app on the spot.
3: Yeah, it's true.
1: Hit us up, 877-817-2888.

0: 888, what is your green flag when it comes to dating somebody? Jaya's on the phone. What you got?
1: So green flag for me is if that person asks you if you have eaten during the day or if you've hydrated during the day. Just small reminders to eat and drink, and if they show up with food.
0: So there you go, James. Let me ask you this. How many times a week, James, do you reach out to your wife and ask her if she needs something to drink or some food?
2: Not at all, but I make sure she have money for it.
0: There you go.
2: Come on now.
0: There you go, James.
2: That's my green flag. Green money.
0: Anyway, hey. Hit us up, 877-817-2888. Get at us. What are your green flags for dating? Coming up next, we might be getting a Michael movie sequel sooner than you think.
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1: What it do about?
0: NBA Youngboy just did a sit down with comedian Funny Marco.
1: Sure did.
0: And in the interview, he revealed he's only got one or two more albums left and one more tour, then he's done with rap. He also is currently living in South Korea and says he has zero plans of ever returning to the United States.
1: Hey, I'm kind of jealous of him. I want to leave for a little bit and see how that feels, but I'm broke.
0: Shout out to South Korea. I heard it's a vibe out there. Coming up, man, we have got the People's Mix on the way. It's the Bootleg Kev Show. Come on.

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0: right, Master Debate Monday is here. Yo, I ain't gonna lie, James. It has been a pretty crazy, like, 45 days for fast food restaurants and just food in general. Now, for people who don't remember, man, there was the lettuce outbreak that affected Taco Bell. Everybody had explosive diarrhea.
1: Right, right.
0: Last week, we talked about Chipotle's jalapenos. We're giving people salmonella. And then this week, a bunch of eggs, like 1.2 or 1.6 million eggs, got recalled for a salmonella poisoning. The food is messed up, but it got me thinking, I still ate Taco Bell, even though I knew that the Rhea was diarrhea. You hear what I'm saying?
1: Oh, brother, you said yellow with Taco Bell? That's crazy.
0: I was still rocking Taco Bell. I'm curious when it comes to the GOAT fast food spots, the spots you'll push through for, if that makes sense.
1: Look, I can't judge you for picking Taco Bell and eating Taco Bell because I'm still choosing Chipotle.
0: Well, let me be clear. I'm picking McDonald's as my GOAT fast food spot, but I want to know, what do y'all think? The GOAT fast food spot, the spot you just can't live without. 877-817-288. James is saying Chipotle. I am officially planting my flag on McDonald's Island.
1: It's all right. It ain't beating Chipotle, though.
0: Little Taco Bell ain't bad either, man. What do y'all got? The phone lines are wide open. Leave us a voicemail. The GOAT fast food spot. The spot you just can't live without, man. Your number one cheat meal, whatever it might be. We got your calls coming up next. It's the Bootleg Kev Show.

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0: Today we're arguing about something that I'm very passionate about.
1: You are.
5: All right, 877-817-2888, man. Listen, the explosive diarrhea has seemingly not slowed down as Chipotle just got hit with the jalapeno recall.
1: So did.
5: But I'm curious, from Master Debate Monday, drive-thrus only,
1: Chipotle.
5: What is the GOAT fast food spot? And I gotta go, of course, with McDonald's.
1: Oh, Lord. I'm saying Chipotle, even though they're going through their trauma right now.
5: Yeah, you take that explosive diarrhea, I'm gonna be over here with
1: what
5: my McNuggets.
1: Okay, whatever.
5: Anyway, what about you, ma'am? 877-817-2888. What is the one fast food spot you just can't seem to live without?
6: I'll say Wendy's.
1: That's a good one. Good choice over there. Wendy's is a perfect choice.
5: Oh, mm-hmm. Wendy's is fire. I ain't gonna lie. With the 4 for $4.
1: Is that still there?
5: They still got the 4 for $4.
1: Even through the tariffs?
5: I don't know. I don't know if the tariffs have affected that 4 for $4.
1: It might be 4 for $6 now.
5: But listen, that 4 for $4 with the spicy chicken nuggets?
1: Oh, yeah. They got good breakfast, too. They just need to get the jelly right.
5: Junior bacon cheeseburger?
1: Oh, yeah.
5: Fire.
1: The only time we ever agreed.
5: Shout out to Wendy's. Anyway, 877-817-2888. What about you, ma'am? What is your GOAT fast food spot?
7: Oh, my God. I'm gonna go with In-N-Out.
1: Oh, come on now.
5: Yeah.
1: That was my second choice right there. Come on.
5: You

0: 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We're on all over the country.
1: Right.
0: And unfortunately, a lot of the places we're on, they don't have the pleasure of In-N-Out. But let me tell y'all.
1: People travel for In-N-Out, though.
0: For all of y'all who are listening who are like, we don't got an In-N-Out, I promise you, it is the GOAT. It's over everybody.
1: I'm mad it's not my choice, to be honest.
0: Oh, I love In-N-Out, man. The monster fries.
1: Oh, yeah, everything about it. Man. The fries is fresh from the potatoes.
0: They're so good.
1: Yeah.
0: Best burger in the world that you can get in the drive-thru, in my opinion. Appreciate you calling. And shout out to In-N-Out, man. All right, listen, we're talking about it. The GOAT Fast Food Spot, 877-817-2888. Master Debate Monday is going down. Coming up next, we're jumping into People's Mix. Keep it locked.
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17: 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At Just Swing It. 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Eat like a king. 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

0: Don't. Yo, it's the Bootleg Kev Show with James Andre Jefferson Jr.
1: What a deal, bro?
0: Inside the People's Mix right now. Hit us up, 877-817-2888 if you got anything you want to hear. Shout out, request, whatever, man. Leave us a voicemail. Oh, listen, a lot of people talking about, I don't know if you've seen this, like, kind of conversation going on online right now about the game and Kendrick Lamar. I guess Kendrick stopped talking to the game over 10 years ago because...
1: Yeah, I seen it. I think it's a whole lot of nothing.
0: I don't know if it's a whole lot of nothing, because all the people who are talking about it are people who know, but essentially Game brought Drake to shoot a music video
1: in Compton,
0: Compton, and on the song, in Drake's verse, he sent shots to Kendrick. So I guess they're saying Kendrick was offended that Drake even came to Compton and Game allowed him. So I don't know. I hope, by the way, they have a song together called The City. There's a Game featuring Kendrick Lamar song, one of the hardest rap songs of all time. We need them back together.
1: Oh yeah, I love them both, but I'll be honest, Game don't want that smoke.
0: Yeah, look, we'll see. I think Game will take smoke from anybody, if I'm being honest with you.
1: And alcohol.
0: That guy will take down a bottle of Grey Goose like no one I've ever seen. Look, let's get into some new music right now. Cardi B's back. This one's called Aha. It's on the Bootleg Kev Show.
2: 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Run that

What up, what up, what up? It's your boy French Montana. You already know what it is, man. You're listening to my dog Boulet Kev Show since day -1. And

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1: 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Get at us. Coming up, man, they just dropped the most romantic cities in America. Not surprised by who got number one, but I'm surprised who got number five, all right? We're going to break down that up next. Let's get into some new music first. Hey, Lil Baby's back, produced by Pharrell. Dead Fresh, one of my favorite songs out right now. It's new music on the Bootleg Kev Show. Yes.

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4: 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Message them, whatever. Good morning, what's going on?
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5: They're gonna be like, I should call her. 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Let me go ahead and call him. What did I leave him for?
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5: I'm
4: saying.
5: I get it, Romeo.
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0: to this. The Big Three Championship is coming to Charlotte. 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
1: What a dobo.
0: All right, this is an interesting list that dropped. The most romantic cities in America. I was a little surprised. Well, first of all, number one makes sense. New York City is number one. If you've ever been to New York, it does feel like a pretty romantic place. You could take like a horse and carriage at Central Park.
1: It's too expensive to be single out there. That's what that's about.
0: But I was a little confused because Jacksonville, Florida came in at the 5 spot.
1: Now that is a little confusing. That don't make sense right
0: there. There's nothing romantic about Jacksonville.
1: I would think like Utah, somewhere quiet. You just grow old with your partner.
0: This guy said Utah. I was thinking like Napa Valley or something where they got vineyards or something. But yeah, man, New York City, the number one most romantic city in the country. Stay by your radio. Coming up next, we have got the No Cap News on the way. It's the Bootleg Kev Show.

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0: It's the Bootleg Cap Show, the No Cap News Report. Coming on up, James, what you got?
1: Our government has told us the flock cameras were here to protect us, to solve crimes quickly, but they're already being abused by some cops. We'll talk about it when we get back.
0: Flock cameras are a definite violation of your privacy, and if you can, break one if you see one. Kidding! Don't commit a crime because I told you to.
1: It is what it is.
0: We got more on that up next. Keep it locked.

0: gonna tell you what's going on in these streets, man.
1: And you know why?
0: Giving it to you straight, no filter.
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4: Time for the No Cap News right now. That is James Andre Jefferson Jr. What's going on, brother?
5: All right, man. So there's been a lot of conversation about the flock cameras. If you don't know what that is, they're cameras that are being put up everywhere. They're supposed to watch us and help track crime a lot quicker. But it's already being abused down in Florida. So there's a police detective that's been arrested after using one of these flock cameras 47 times to spy on her husband's ex-wife.
4: Oh, my goodness. 47 times? So the cops are using flock cameras to

0: carry out personal vendettas. Is that what you're telling me?
1: Because they got insecurities and whatnot, 100%.
0: Man, oh man. Listen, them flock cameras are a violation of our rights, our privacy, and Donald Trump and his administration. And by the way, I'm not sure anything would be different no matter who got elected in terms of this specific aspect, because I do think the AI companies, they're going to give money to everybody. With that being said, we are officially in the surveillance state, ladies and gentlemen. Oh, so yeah. if you fight it.
1: What you mean officially? We've been in that.
0: No, we really in it now. But we in it. We're in the mud right now. Anyway, look, stay by your radio. Coming up next, we have got the Daily Hit on the way. Keep it locked.
2: 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Hot 94.1 has your hot squad hook up all week long. 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
2: 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At Just Swing It. 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Eat like a king. 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
0: The Daily Hate is coming up. If you got something you want to hate on, man, leave us a voicemail right now. 877-817-2888. Tell us what's got you pissed off. James, anything you want
1: to
0: hate on?
1: I'm hating on the people that like to spoil TV shows. The season finale of Game of Thrones just happened, and y'all talking about it like everybody watched it already.
0: I ain't watched the first episode of season one.
1: That's crazy, so, brother. You need to get on it. If you like Game of Thrones, you're going to like House of Dragons.
0: 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Your Daily Hate call's coming up. She asked.

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3: 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What's got you pissed off? 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
1: All right, time for that Daily Hate. Let's go to the voicemails. What are you hating on?
5: You know what I hate? I hate the sauce packet, sauce jar that everybody have in their kitchen, specifically black folks. That motherfucker is so nasty, sticky, all type of shit be in there. But what need to be in there for real?
1: Hey, not only black people have the nasty, sticky packet sauce drawer. Like, let me tell you, last night I went to Taco Bell.
6: What happened?
1: Loaded up on about 60 mild sauces.
6: Oh, damn. Put them all in the drawer?
1: I got them in my drawer, baby.
6: They call that drawer Narnia, because you can find anything in it.
1: Yeah, you got ketchup in there. You might got barbecue sauce. You know what I'm saying? A little Chipotle sauce.
6: My napkins.
1: Some of that Chick-fil-A in there.
6: That key you've been looking for.
1: Oh, yeah. Listen, a little screwdriver, some batteries.
6: All that.
1: Yep. Anyway, look, man, if you got something you would hate on, 877-817-2888. Get at us. That is the number. You can leave us a voicemail. Coming up next, we got to talk about it. We got some news about The Weeknd's career.
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0: It's the Bootleg Kev Show holding it down. That's James Andre Jefferson Jr.
1: What a do, boo.
0: Shout out to The Weeknd. A lot of people were worried that he's retiring because that was kind of the word that was getting spread around. His last album and tour was going to be the final, and he was no longer going to go by The Weeknd. Well, The Weeknd is coming back. He is not going to step away from his fans, according to him. And yeah, he's not going to be retiring. So this is good news.
1: Hey, that's great news. My top favorite artist of all time is The Weeknd, so I'm glad he's sticking around.
0: Yeah, man. Hey, we're getting up out of here. Back at it tomorrow. Same time, same place, y'all. It's The Bootleg Kev Show.

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0: Angel Baby in the Love Zone on the Art of Bold Connection. And I tell you, it is going down. Fox Theater in the city of Pomona, California. We want the funk. Saturday, September 12th, OG Funk Masters Ozone with Strut My Thing and Jiggle It. Sherelle with Didn't Mean to Turn You On and Saturday Love on a Saturday night. Right. Yarbros and Peoples with Don't Stop the Music and Guilty. The Hippity Hop Locos, A Lighter Shade of Brown. You know the homies are going to keep it Latin active. We also got special guest Diamond Ortiz, Angel Baby. I will be your MC. I know you want to get your tickets, right? Check it out. We made it easy for you. All you got to do is hit up Art Le Beau Connection, Facebook or Instagram. Hit our link tree right there. And all your links are right there so you can get your tickets really easy. All right, we want to see you out there funking it up with us in the city of Pomona. Show. And now it's time to get into one of our Art Le Beau archive dedications from the past.
1: Coming up here is a song called Saturday Love. This goes out to Tiny from Tonio at Delano. It says, "You make me the luckiest person in the world." And dedicates Saturday Love to you, Tiny, from Tonio.

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1: Hello, this is Milo. I'm calling from San Bernardino. I'm listening to Old School 104.7 on the Art LeBeau Love Zone. I would like to pay for all the lovers out there. Also, for me, I love myself, so therefore I love you and everyone. I would like to hear MC Magic, Lost in Love. All right, I hope everybody's weekend was okay. Everything's all right over here in San Bernardino. Well, you take care of yourself, and I'll catch you guys soon. God bless, and I love you.

You know that love we shared is just something so special. The tenderness. I just don't know what to say, girl. Would you sing to me? One more time, do it like this. Come on.

You're in the love zone with Angel Baby on the Art LeBeau Connection. Let me give you guys a quick little heads up. You know, tomorrow is Oldie But Goodie's legend Maxine Brown's birthday. This coming Wednesday is Nate D-O-double-G's birthday. That's right, Nate Dogg, his heavenly birthday. This coming Thursday, well, we might as well give her a happy early birthday right now. Happy early birthday going out to Mona and Rosamond, who listens to us on Old School 93.5. And this coming Thursday, a heads up, is also National Radio Day. All right. Dedications and requests, 1-800-681-2121. Justin out in Simi Valley, who also listens to us on Old School 104.7, would love to hear I Miss You by Climax. We got that coming up for you right now. In the love zone with Angel Baby on the Art LeBeau Connection.

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0: 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Hello, who's on the line with us?
1: Hello, Angel Baby. It's me, Mona from Rosemont. 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
0: Mona, happy Monday night. Good to hear from you.
1: Thank you, likewise.
0: You got a dedication? Go right ahead.
1: Yes, Angel Baby. I would like to dedicate to my dearest friend, Jackie. She's from Venice.

0: She's been by my side when I was sick, when I'm well. She came to visit me today. We were talking, so we had the radio down low. I'm going to blast it right now. I want to dedicate to her, Together from Tierra. They will always be together. And God bless her family and her daughters and her children and her grandchildren. May the Lord always take care of her and bless her for her loving kindness.
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Think about all those wonderful times that we used to have, yeah. Now I know things aren't the way they used to be right now, but they are gonna get better someday.

Angel Baby in the Love Zone on the Art of Bold Connection with some snail mail. Yep, we got a letter right here. Thank you very much. Coming out from Elito from Wilmington in Delano, who listens to us on Hot 94.1. I want to make a dedication to my fine-ass trippy in Bakersfield in Los Angeles, listening to us on Old School 104.7. The song I want to dedicate is Shining Star by the Manhattans. I want you to know that you are a blessing from God, and I thank God every day for putting you in my path. You have the most beautiful eyes, smile, and hair, and I love how you always have your nails done looking good. I hear you loud and clear. I want to be with you for the rest of my life. Don't trip, Daddy's coming home. You're perfect for me like I am perfect for you. You're the most beautiful woman in this world, and you make me feel like the luckiest man alive. There's so much to be thankful for, but above all else, there is you. I love and miss you every second that you're away. Thank you, Angel Baby, and the Art of Bold Connection for keeping us connected. Lito, thank you very much for writing your letter in to us. And we got that oldie but goodie Shining Star by the Manhattans right now for you and Trippy in the Love Zone on the Art of Bold Connection with Angel Baby.

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2: 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I want to dedicate the song, Take My Breath Away, by Biden, to Junior Fernandez. Please say hi, and I know that we slipped away, but you know, Junior, even if we're not together right now, I think about you every day. I'm doing okay. I'm trying to be strong. It's hard not to see you. I miss you so much. I'm worrying about you. I wonder how you're doing out there. I hope you don't forget about me, and I never will forget about you. Because we're to be friends and friends, not take care, Junior, and never forget about the memories that we had, because I never will. My Junior, wherever you are out there, keep your head up and have faith, Junior. We will see each other out there someday. I love you, Junior, and take care.

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1: 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I'm calling from Fresno, listening to the Art LeBeau Love Zone. And I just want to tell my Jeanette how much I love you and care for you, babe, and let the world know what you mean to me, the bottom of my heart. And we're going to put on your favorite song by Rome, I Belong to You, because I only belong to you, babe.

0: Angel Baby in the Love Zone on the Art LeBeau Connection. That is a wrap for week one. I know it's only preseason, but I see a lot of yous having football fun out there on social media. Just make sure you guys be nice to each other, all right? We just having fun, all right? And a shouts out to Art LeBeau's Rams. They got a W. And Big D, who's the big dog here, the head honcho here at the Art LeBeau Connection, his Vikings got a W. And my Raiders, it's only preseason, eh? All right, it's only preseason. And it's just the first week in the preseason. Come on, I'll leave it at that. All right, good luck to all of you out there this season. And now it's time to get into one of our Art LeBeau archive recorded dedications from the past.
1: I have a request for a great song that we've been playing since it first came out. You Got Me Going in Circles. To husband James from your wife Annabelle, she says, thank you for being such an amazing father, son, and friend. Good dedication, Annabelle. Here's You Got Me Going in Circles.

0: Angel Baby in the Love Zone on the Art of Boat Connection. You are invited. Yes, you, everybody, you're all invited to follow us on Facebook and Instagram at Art of Boat Connection. And you can also DM us your dedications right there, too. Yep, yep. I kid you not. All right, it's time to get into one of our Art of Boat archive dedications from the past. Here's the King of Oldies.
1: Okay, you're going to hear a couple of great songs here that'll bring back memories for a lot of people, especially a dedication to Babe Louie Wasco from your amor, Jeanette Rivera Marietta. It says, "Baby, I love you, I miss you so much, and I can't wait to see you soon," and wants the song Me and You by Brenton Wood. And when that's finished, we have a dedication going out to my love, Marisol, from Sean Jackson at Tehachapi. Sean says, "Marisol, stay strong. I'm here and I love you. And there ain't no woman like the one I got."

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We can get a little old lightweight thing going if we really put our hearts to it. If you try and I try, girl, there's no telling how far we can go. Remember those loving fools, Romeo and Juliet? They thought they had a thing going, but they just didn't know. They couldn't visualize. They had no

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We're gonna be too busy being in love. Because this is the real thing. We found a groove. We move each other. We turn each other on. And this could last forever. All we need to do is give some kind of sign. Yes, love. And from then on, baby, it's easy.

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0: Bring it back. Back. Now, back to the music. Powered by Just Swing It. At Just Swing It, swing like a boss. Eat like a king. Drink like you drained it.
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1: This is Simoncito, a.k.a. 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I'd like to request Sonny Altuna, Mile and Out, Cry Later. Not going out to anybody. I just requesting that song because that's what my shirt says that I won from Mr. Oldies last week on his YouTube show. So I'm requesting that to commemorate the new shirt I got over the weekend. So let's go ahead and put the new record for Sonny Altuna, Smile and Out, Cry Later, right here in the Love Zone on your Yard Level Connection with Angel Baby.

Happy birthday to legendary actor Robert De Niro. That's one of our all-time favorites, yours and mine. If you don't know, now you know. Happy birthday to award-winning filmmaker Martha Coolidge from movies like Valley Girl and Real Genius. Belinda Carlisle from the Go-Go's. Happy birthday. They got the beat. All right. Award-winning actor Sean Penn, another one of our favorites. Happy birthday, Sean Penn. Gilby Clark, former member of Guns N' Roses. Now, I know we got a lot of Guns N' Roses fans out there. Happy birthday, Gilby Clark. Donnie Wahlberg from Wahlberg Burgers and from New Kids on the Block. You know he's like a super actor too out there, man. Happy birthday, Donnie Wahlberg from the Art LeBeau Connection. And happy birthday to Austin Butler. And if you don't know, like I didn't, until our producer shouted out, he played Elvis in the movie Elvis. All right. And happy birthday to you, coming out from the Art LeBeau Connection, if you're celebrating a birthday. And also, a little ABPSA for you all. This past weekend, it cooled down a little bit, but this upcoming week, it's supposed to get super hot. So, guys, take care of each other. Keep an eye on each other. Keep an eye on your pets. Keep an eye on your elders. Keep your own temperatures low. You know what? Let's bump into a summer jammy right now. How about Summer Madness by Kool and the Gang? Let's go. Put the needle on the record in the love zone. Angel Baby on the Art LeBeau Connection.

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1: Chaka Khan. Chaka Khan. Chaka Khan. Chaka Khan. Chaka Khan. Let me.

Angel Baby in the Love Zone and the Art Nouveau Connection. Monday night, just about in the books. 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

0: night. Take care of each other out there, and we're going to leave you with a final Art LeBeau archive dedication from the past. 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
1: Dedication going out to my husband, Rick, over at Corcoran, from your wife, Naomi, in Boyle Heights in L.A. Wifey Naomi says, "Husband Rick, let's take it back to the beginning, one day at a time for you, my love," and sends you kisses and says, "I like to groove with you." And we have a dedication going out to wife Mrs. Mendoza, Merced, California, from your husband, Mr. Mendoza. He says, "Happy anniversary and I love you," sends you kisses. He sends his love on our radio program to Mrs. Mendoza often, and I'm sure she likes it. She sends it to him too. And they're having their anniversary, so for Mr. and Mrs. Mendoza, here's anniversary. And thank you guys for listening and supporting the Art LeBeau Connection.

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4: 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At Just Swing It. 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
4: 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At Just Swing It, swing like a boss. Eat like a king. 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
4: And yo, Rome, apparently you don't live in the real world. If you believe that more good things happen than bad, don't you get on the internet? Yeah. I think the internet shows you all the bad things that happen and never shows you the good things that happen. It's like the news. You guys don't remember the news. When the news would show you 10 stories a night, 9 of them were bad or negative, and 1 was positive. The last story of the news. Oh, and in a lighter note, to end it. Yeah. No, there's way more good. There's way more. There's still way more good people in this world than there are bad people.
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4: 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At Just Swing It. 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

Romeo in the Morning is not intended for all audiences. If you are young, old, middle-aged, a man, a woman, a child, fat, skinny, average size, drive a school bus, work in an office or in the oil fields, have kids, have a mother or father, drive a car, push a shopping cart, a Raider fan, a Cowboy fan, or just into sports in general. Basically, if you're breathing right now, you may be offended.

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94.1, the rhythm of the valley. It's Romeo. A guy was asking me about this date he went on last weekend with this girl, and he couldn't even really tell me if it was a date or not. He said it was, he didn't really define it as a date the way he texted it to me, but he just said they were out having a couple of drinks. Well, she had a few too many. She ended up throwing up in the parking lot. He's wondering, well, is that a sign? Is that a red flag? And no, it's not. I mean, if you can't even, when you text me to ask me about it, if you can't even define what the situation was, whether it was friends hanging out or whether it was a date, or there's obviously some confusion. So what do you expect from her? She doesn't know what's going on either. I mean, I think she'd like to know. Sounds to me like she would like to know what that was classified of, to know what kind of situation she is in. So she just got nervous. I think a lot of people get nervous. I'll call it a first date, okay? But he didn't. So she got nervous. I mean, people get nervous on first dates. People get nervous, and sometimes they drink too much. It happens more often than you

think. Hey, Romeo, she wanted the guy to look hotter, so she got wasted. There you go. Hey, Rome, I think she was nervous because if she was an alcoholic, she would know how to handle her alcohol better. Oh, she wouldn't have thrown up. Well, maybe he thought she was an alcoholic. All right, 842-547-7. I think she was just nervous. She didn't know, you know, she didn't know if she was on a date or not. I mean, did the date go well? A lot of people get nervous on first dates. And when you get in a situation where you're having drinks, sometimes you drink a little too much to calm your nerves. And I would think she's not an alcoholic because she couldn't handle her alcohol. And that would, you know, that would make more sense. She threw up because she can't handle her liquor. She drank more because she was nervous. So that goes to show she doesn't drink much all the time. So yeah, there you go. She was just nervous. 94.1.

0: 94.1, the Rhythm of the Valley. It's Romeo. A guy texted me about last weekend. He said he went out with this girl, and he wanted to know if it was a red flag that she drank so much that she actually threw up in the parking lot. And I don't think it was. I think that it was, because the way he made it sound like they didn't define whether it was a date or just friends hanging out. So I think she was just nervous, and she drank to try to calm her nerves, and she ended up drinking too much. 842-547-7, but I wouldn't call it a red flag.
1: Man, I don't think I ever heard a dude complain about a girl drinking before.
0: Well, I think he thought it might have been a red flag because she was drinking too much to the point that she threw up.
1: He needs to step his game up.
0: What's that? Step his game up? All right, man. Thanks for calling. Oh, I mean, red flags happen, right? Especially on a first date, but I wouldn't consider that a red flag. I just think she was nervous. I mean, she didn't know. Obviously, they didn't define what they were doing, so how was she to know? Hey, Ro, maybe the date was bad. She had to drink just to get through it. Well, maybe you're right. That's why I didn't get much information. He only sent me his side of the date, that they went out as friends or a date. He didn't really define what it was, and she ended up getting, you know, she ended up throwing up in the parking lot, which to me is just seems like she was nervous. But you can go that way. Hey, maybe the date was that bad. She had to drink her way through it. 842-547-7. But the throwing up part just makes me think that she's not a very much of a drinker. She doesn't drink much, you know? So it was either nerves or bad date. I'll give you that. But there are red flags when it comes to dating, right? 842-547-7. I just saw a story about the Love After Lockup. Have you guys seen this show on WeTV? Apparently, this woman was dating a guy, and a couple of weeks into their dating, he got locked up for 5 years, and I guess he's finally getting out today, so she gets to see him. So, I don't know. Would you stay with a guy? That might be a red flag, right? A guy getting locked up a couple of weeks into your dating history?

0: Are into you dating him?
1: I don't know.
0: It's a lot of red flags on a first date, but, you know, throwing up in a parking lot because you're nervous or because it's a bad date is not one of them. Romeo, it's out of the 4.1.

0: Out of 4.1 in the Rhythm of the Valley, it's Romeo. Hey, Rome, in the world of dating, what are the biggest red flags? I picked this girl up once for a first date, and we were on the way to get some grub. I'm not kidding. She pulls out a weed vape pen and starts smoking in my car without asking. It took me forever to get that smell out. Well, I mean, if you're not a pot smoker, I guess, yeah, that would be a huge red flag. Drugs would be a huge red flag. I don't think that you could deny that. I mean, everybody has their different idea of what a red flag is in dating, right? I mean, what would be your red flags? Everybody will accept, you know, everybody has their own limits. So everybody, you can't say that there's the one set standard of red flags. This is the biggest. I mean, I guess if you walk in the house and she's standing there, or he's standing there with a gun and a pile of Scarface cocaine, that might be a red flag, unless you're into that. So every red flag would be different based on the individual. All right, 842-547-7. I mean, we can ask people, what's your red flags for dating? What's your red flags for dating? It's Romeo, it's Hot 94.1.
1: 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Hot 94.1 has your hot squad hook up all week long. 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
0: Hey, what's going on? 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
2: 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At Just Swing It. Swing like a boss. Eat like a king. 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

94.1, the Rhythm of the Valley. It's Romeo, 7:34 right now. A guy was asking me about red flags when it comes to dating. What's the biggest red flags? I can't put together that list because every single man and woman has a different number one. You know, everyone has a different list of things that they don't agree with. He said that he was picked up some girl to go get something to eat, and she pulls out a weed vape and starts smoking in his car without asking. And then he texted me back. He said, it didn't bother me that she smoked pot. What did bother me was she started smoking in my car without asking. She got too comfortable on the first date. Well, I can see that. I mean, but wouldn't you want somebody to be comfortable on the first date? 842-547-7780. Rowan, the biggest red flag for me, when men don't like to work, so mommy and daddy give him money. Yeah? See, there you go. I mean, that's a good one. Good morning, Rome. Red flag is when the girl is on her phone on the first date. I hate that. Not spending enough time with you? More time on the phone? I see. And some guys wouldn't mind that because they're on their phones as well. So, just depends on who you are. What's the biggest red flag for you? Now, obviously, you didn't like her getting that comfortable in your car that soon. So, yeah, I would say it's a red flag. But I can't give you just the top five red flags. I can't do that because everybody's would be different. It's out of 4.1.

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3: Romeo.
5: 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A few things. 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
6: Yeah. Hey. Well, yeah. Hey. All right.

0: On 84.1 The Rhythm of the Valleys, Romeo. Earlier today, this morning, a guy was texting me and he talked about it. He went out on a date with a girl last Saturday and she threw up in the parking lot. And he wanted to know if that was a red flag. And I didn't think it was. I thought maybe she just got nervous. It was either a bad date, somebody said it might have been a bad date, or maybe she was just nervous. And, you know, she drank too much to calm her nerves. And then I read the story of a woman who was dating a guy for a couple of weeks and he gets arrested. Well, that, and now he's doing 5 years and she stayed with him. Is that a red flag, a guy going to jail? Obviously not for her because she's waiting. So what is a red flag? A guy asked me, hey, Rome, can you give me a list of red flags, the most important ones? And I don't know that there is a most important one. It's all based on the individual. Hey, Rome, a red flag for me was when she wasn't letting me... Oh, God. You thought she might want to get pregnant, huh? Okay. She wasn't letting him doing that method, you know, that most guys use to not get pregnant. All right, 842-54-7-7. But like I said, red flags, everybody has their own. Every single person has their own number one red flag on a first date or on a date or when they see, hey, maybe you are not right for me. Good morning, now. What's going on?
1: Hello, Rumi. It's me, Beto.
0: Hey, Beto. What's going on?
1: Well, I know the red flag when I went out with this one girl. She brought her Jordan's luggage with her. So I said, wait a minute. We were supposed to go out for just dinner and a movie? Oh, my God. Do you want to move in? No. So I know the red flag. So I dropped her off. I said, hey, you could give me 20 on pump 2. And when she went in the festival, I took off.
0: All right.
1: And I sold her luggage and offer up.
0: Oh, God.

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0: All right, good boy, one, the rhythm of the valleys, Romeo. Yo, Rome, my red flag in a woman is bad feet, neglected toenails, rough skin, or feet that are just completely busted up. I really appreciate a woman who keeps up with her nice pedicure. To me, it shows that she takes pride in herself and pays attention to the little things. If a woman takes good care of her feet, that's usually a good first sign that she takes care of the rest of her body and herself as well.
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94.1, the Rhythm of the Valley is Romeo. Yeah, we were having this conversation one of these drunken nights talking about celebrities, right? Male or female, actors, comedians, musicians. Who do you think really puts it down in the bedroom? Who do you think has the best sex? I mean, they're all good-looking people. They can't all be good in bed, though, right? I mean, really, they can't all be. RD42547-7. Yo, Rome, nah, the real freaks are the calm, quiet, the nerdy type. All this wannabe-ass just laying their backs. So what are you saying? Like, Jennifer Gardner? She would be the most, when you say celebrity, the calm, quiet girl, I think, or nerdy girl, I would think, or nerdy type. I would think Jennifer Gardner, right? You're saying she might put it down then? Yo, Rome, Rihanna has to be the freakiest bed. She made that song S&M. She's a freak, Rome. See, that's what I'm saying. And part of this came because somebody asked me also about Cardi.

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1: Yeah.
0: 411.
2: Yeah. And all the latest tabloid bullshit.
3: Let's go.
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3: Here's Romeo with your Hollywood trash.
2: Right now.
5: For Tuesday, August 8th, 2026, Hayden Panettiere, or someone close to her, was treated with meds typically used for an overdose victim. It was confirmed at the scene. Narcan was found in the apartment where she passed away. Narcan is administered nasally to reverse the effect of an opioid overdose. The device used to dispense it was found on a mattress. Now, we know the first responders on the scene of her overdose. CPR efforts, overdose, they did CPR while reporting back to dispatch. However, two ambulances rushed to the apartment, which seems to point to two people in distress in the apartment, so it's unclear who received the dose of Narcan. There was also epinephrine was used on the scene, and that would track with the initial 911 call being for a woman in cardiac arrest, aka adrenaline is commonly used to resuscitate patients in cardiac arrest. Hayden Panettiere was pronounced dead on the scene Sunday at 2:32 p.m. She was 36 years old. The murder trial for Tupac Shakur's killer, Dwayne Keith D. Davis, is set to begin, and they're live streaming the much-anticipated opening arguments. The trial is taking place in Nevada courtroom nearly 30 years after Tupac was gunned down near Las Vegas Strip. Prosecutors say Keith planned the murder and produced the gun used to kill Tupac, though they say he's not the man who fired the fatal shot. Let's see, Croy Bierman and Jillian Green were caught making out during a hike in Georgia. I guess it's all in video.

0: Let's see. New footage shows Kim Zolciak's estranged husband and the estranged wife of Kim's boyfriend, Kyle Mowitz, wrapped around each other, locking lips on a trail somewhere. Weren't I saying Georgia, wherever they live? In Georgia, that's where they live, I guess. Let's see. It's truly a new era for the Los Angeles Lakers. The Buss family has sold its remaining 17.8% stake in the team to Bob Iger and Josh Kushner. According to Shams, whoever that is, the Buss family trust, which consists of Jeannie, Jim, Johnny, Jamie, Joey, and Jesse, recently received necessary votes to push the sale through. Jeannie will no longer serve as governor of the Lakers, as its last 15% ownership, or at least 15% ownership, is required to hold the position. The Buss released a statement saying, "We've decided as a family to sell the remaining Buss family trust shares to Bob Iger as part of an ongoing transaction." They sold it for a lot of money, man. Toy Story 5, a Lego Disney Princess Magical Mayhem SEAL Team, Cocktail Wars, that's due to streaming. Let's see, Kitchen Nightmares and Beat Shazam, that's due on television tonight.
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7: I went deaf on it.

At 94.1, the Rhythm of the Valley is Romeo. So we're talking about this. Somebody asked me a while back, this was a month or so ago, about Cardi B. Back when that WAP came out, right? Somebody was asking me if I thought Cardi B, and I didn't think anything of it at the time when they asked me, but they asked me if I thought Cardi B and Megan Thee Stallion were as good and bad as their videos are. And it got, I've been thinking about it for a while, about celebrities that portray this real sex symbol image and how well they really throw it down in the bedroom, right? I think we all know Prince. I think Prince is, there's been multiple stories about Prince. I think we're all pretty confident that Prince is throwing it down. Well, when he was alive, Prince was putting it down in the bedroom, right? Kind of freaky style. But you look at some of these other celebrities, like who do you think's getting down in the bedroom? 84-254-7-7. Yo, Rome. I think Billy Bob Thornton puts it down. He beat it up on Halle Berry in that monster ball. Didn't Angelina Jolie and Halle Berry, or Angelina Jolie and Billy Bob Thornton, weren't they married at one point, or didn't they have some sort of wild sexual relationship that was reported in the media? So maybe you're right. I bet Angelina Jolie will do some things that, you know, you never heard of. Well, maybe not now, because, well, I don't know. That's a good question. Yo, Romeo, them celebrities have so much money they can afford to make themselves super studs in the bed. Money, but that was my point. That's my point about this conversation. You could have all this money. You can look, you know, have a six pack and be whatever. Be in movies or on stage. Doesn't mean you're great in bed, right? Not all of them can be great in bed, no matter how much money you have. RD 42547. And how do you make yourself? That's what I'd like to know. How do you make yourself? Yo, Romeo, I know it sounds weird, but I heard Gwyneth Paltrow is a freak. Look it up. I think she invented a candle that's vagina scented. Yeah. She's got that goop. Is it that goop, that company Goop, that does all kinds of weird sexual things? So maybe you might be right about that. You might be right. Alrighty, 42547-7. Look, I don't know if you guys have had sex with celebrities or not. I never have. But which celebrity you think's getting the best, getting the freakiest in the bedroom? It's Romeo, it's I-94.1.

I don't know, boy, wasn't the rhythm of the valley, it's Romeo. Someone was asking me a while back if I thought Cardi B and Megan Thee Stallion were as freaky in bed as they portray in their movie or their videos. And I don't know. Maybe. I mean, you got to remember music, some of it's an act as well. And they're playing a character to get you to buy albums. So yeah, I mean, it's a performance. It's a show. So maybe. Maybe not. I don't know. 84254-77. Hey, Rome. By the theory that the quiet goody-goody girl is the best in bed, I'm going with Jessica Alba. Is Jessica Alba the one married to Justin Timberlake? Nah. Nah. You know that's got it between her. Justin Timberlake's got to suck in bed. There's no way he's putting it down, right? No way. No way. And she married him, right? Is that, if I'm talking about the right, Justin Alba is married to Justin Timberlake. I bet their sex life sucks. I bet they have no fun whatsoever. Yo, Rome, what about that perv James Franco? James Franco. You might be right. Yo, Rome, with money, you buy that very special pill. A pill does not make you better in bed. Okay? That's all I'm saying. RD42547-7. Yeah, like you talk about money, right? Money makes you better in bed. I mean, is that what you're saying? Does that mean you think Bill Gates is knocking it out? He's not knocking it out of the park. That clown, who knows? He's over here, you know, sexually harassing people. RD 42547-7. Hey, Rome, what about Nicki Minaj? You think she gets down like she talks about in her music? See, that's the question. That's how the question arises to begin with. Some of these celebrities do some things that are very sexual, and you think, man, she must get busy in the bedroom, or he must get loose in the bedroom, and I don't know. But I'm going to tell you this, I don't care how much money these people have, these celebrities have, I guarantee you, I mean, like, do you think Jeff Bezos is knocking it out in the bedroom? I mean, how many of you really believe that? All right, 842-547-7, that's why I say, when you look at these celebrities, who do you think's really doing it right? Romeo, it's out of the 4.1.

You know my little buff, they rocker. Pickable. Surprise. This that chicken cheese. Pickable. Let me FaceTime my op. I'm up the street. Pickable. Yes, AGs. I'm putting something to sleep. Pickable. He on the ground. I praise God and start stumping feet. Pickable.

business, I would not hold your hand. 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
2: Now, back to the music.

Welcome to the Valleys, Romeo. All right, first of all, we're talking about these celebrities. What celebrities do you think really do it good in the bedroom? All right, 842-547-7. Yo, Rome. Honestly, I think Martha Stewart's a freak. And if she takes off those baggy clothes. All right. No, Rome, that's Jessica Biel that's married to Justin. Okay, yeah, I Jessica Alba. Somebody said they thought Jessica Alba was good in the bedroom. But I thought that she was married to Justin Timberlake. No, it's Jessica Biel that's married. Yeah, they're lovely. I bet their sex life is boring. Hey, Romeo, named celebrities have so much money, they can afford buckets of Viagra to make themselves look good. Yeah, I don't think so. I don't think Viagra is going to make you better in bed. All it's going to do is make your bad sexual experience last longer, right? I mean, you ladies, can you agree with me on that? Or am I wrong? Just because he can last longer doesn't mean he's great in bed. All right, 842-547-7. Yo, Justin Timberlake is married to Jessica Biel. Okay, thanks, guys. Thanks for straightening me out on that. Yo, Rome, what do you think? Halle Berry, Taraji P, or 50 Cent? I don't know. I don't know. That's a good question. That's why I say, what do you think? Romeo, what about J-Lo? She seems pretty sex-strong woman. She can't be without a man for too long. Yeah, but I don't think that's a sex thing. I mean, I don't know. That is a very good question. That is a very good question. All righty. 842-547-7. What celebrity you think puts it down in the bedroom the best? Throw me outside 84.1.

94.1, the rhythm of the valleys. Romeo, all right, if you had to guess, you look at all these celebrities, who do you think's the best in bed? All right, 842-547-7. I mean, some of them come off like, you know, Cardi B, Megan Thee Stallion, Nicki Minaj. Some of these guys come, some of these guys and girls come across real sexual prints, obviously. And who do you think really is doing it well in the bedroom? All right, 842-547-7. Let's see here. Hey, Rome. Jessica Biel's Justin Timberlake is married to Timberlake. Alba is okay. Yeah, Alba's. Thanks for correcting me. Where are we at here? Hey, Rome. I know for a fact Sarah J's putting it down all week. Oh God. Well, Sarah J's a porn star. Yo, Rome. What do you think about Ariana Grande? She sings about being a freak, but I don't know, man. She's so tiny, I just can't see it. Yeah, I don't think Ariana Grande's doing nothing in bed. I don't think she's getting down like that. Jeff Bezos doesn't need to perform. You know those rich fools are all into some weird underground fetish sex ring stuff. Okay. Okay. All right. Rome, not J-Lo. She can't keep anyone. You think the reason J-Lo can't keep a man is because of sex? You think that's what she's not good in bed? Yo, Rome, Rihanna looks like she can put it down. Okay. Hey, Romeo, that's true. He could be poking around for hours and not get her anywhere. Yeah, that's what I'm saying. A lot of you guys want to say, hey, it's about this. You know, they just go buy a blue pill and throw it down in the bedroom. Nah, just because you can last longer doesn't mean you're great in bed. Just means, you know, the bad experience is going to take a while. Hey, Rome, what about Black China? I think she puts it down real nasty. Maybe that might be, Black China. Maybe. Yo, Rome, athletes get down in the bedroom. I watched an interview with Ronda Rousey. It was talking about her sex life, and you can tell she's a freak. See, that's the other thing though. I mean, a lot of people, they want to portray this image that they're great in bed because of their celebrity status and or how much money they have. They want to be perceived as something far better than they really are. You know, I don't know. What, you know, with Cardi B, she might be just put on a show. She might not be that sexual. She just, you know, sex sells. So for Ronda Rousey to talk about how freak nasty

0: by a wheel. I'll freak you, freak you like no one has ever made you feel, yeah.
1: I'm 94.1, the Rhythm of the Valley. It's Romeo at 655 right now, live from the Just Winget Studios. Good morning, Nat. What's going on?
2: Yo, Ro.
1: What up, man?
2: Lizzo, bro. She's a big girl, man. And you know what? The good thing about it is right after, you know you're going to hit a cool eating spot. You know what I mean?
1: Oh, my God. All right, get out of here. You're so dumb. Good morning, Nat. What's going on?
3: Love show.
1: Yeah.
3: I hear you guys mentioning all these women, but you guys are missing the good ones.
1: Okay.
3: How about Adele, Kelly Clarkson, and Lizzo?
1: Somebody did say Lizzo already, but you don't know. How do you know? They don't act like freaks in their their image or their videos or anything like that.
3: Take it from Raider Dave. The big girls are the freakiest girls.
1: Okay.
3: Well, she weighs over 270. She's a freak.

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1: Guaranteed.
0: All right. RD4254-7-7. Yo, Rome, you're talking about these celebrities that you think are good and bad or not. What about these Instagram influencers or these content creators that you see online? You see these older women doing these videos where they're talking about how they do all this stuff, or you see these younger girls acting like hoes. Do you think they really are like that? I don't know. They say there's nothing better than a 40-year-old divorced woman. I mean, yeah, I don't know. That's a pretty good question, though. I mean, you do see these videos. If you go on Reels or TikToks, you do see a lot of women just portraying themselves as, you know, as easy and will do anything for a man. So I'm going to say no. They probably aren't like that. It's just an act to get you to follow them. But I don't know. Romeo, it's on 94.1.
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1: 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And I'm here with my buddy Jeff, and he's got some exciting news to tell you.
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0: So we watch these celebrities, right? The music videos, the rappers, the movies, the sex scenes, the thing. You know, what celebrities do you think are really getting down in the bedroom? They all can't be good. Just because they have money doesn't make them good in bed. They all can't be putting it down, right? Alrighty, 4254-7-7. Good morning, what's going on?
1: Rome, how we doing, brother?
0: Good, man. How are you?
1: Good. Are we still talking about celebrities who we think are putting it down or not?
0: Yeah.
1: Alright, man. So all you have to say is that, you know, like you said, the Kardashians, Cardi B, like, they got all the money in the world to make sure that their body looks top-notch. Like, they just paid for it, right?
0: Sure.
1: And they're still getting cheated on. Like, Kim Kardashian, you know, Khloe, Kourtney, Kylie, all of them been cheated on. All of them can't keep a man.
0: Okay.
1: So I think, like, money, you know, can't buy you this type of stuff, right? But what I will say is my boy Elon Musk, I think he puts it down. You cannot be dating some chick named Grimes. And then, bro, hold on. And then he went and popped out some kid and named it like A3 Zelda, whatever. Like, simple, bro. You want to, some people might have like a sex room in their house. I'll bet this dude's got like a sex guest house, a sex penthouse somewhere. Because you cannot. No.
0: All right, man. I might not disagree with you. All right, brother. Thanks for calling.
1: All right.
0: Yeah. What celebrities do you think really get down in bed? I mean, we watch their videos. We see their lifestyles. They appear to be just having a great time. But do you really think they're doing something? Yo, Rome, Reader John here. What about Lizzo? She's got to be a freak. Yeah, I would go with that. Lizzo probably puts it down. She probably does. She probably goes the extra mile. She tries harder. All right, 842-547-7. It's Romeo. It's Hot 94.1.

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0: I think 4.1, the Rhythm of the Valley is Romeo. Celebrities, right? They got the sex appeal. They got all the money. They do videos, movies. Which one do you think in real life are really good in bed? As opposed to just this persona they put out there on social media. Good morning, Al. What's going on?
1: Hey, Romeo. What do you think about Becky G? You think she's good?
0: About who?
1: Becky G.
0: Becky G.
1: Yeah, sure. You know, you can toss up, you know?
0: Yeah, I mean, maybe.
1: Maybe. You can toss that around, man.
0: All right, man. Get out
1: of
0: here. Now these guys are just... I'm not talking about living vicariously through my show, through your fantasy celebrity sex you want. All I'm saying is, which ones do you think, if you had to guess, were really getting down? Because they can't all be good. I'm sorry. They can't. Just that's the nature of the beast. You know, that's the world we live in. Not every man is great in bed, whether you're rich or not. It doesn't matter. It doesn't change things. The money. But the money changes things for us regular people. Or when we see Cardi B and Nicki Minaj and we see them just throw down in these videos and you're just like, my God, you think they do that in the bedroom? Well, that's what they're selling. They're selling you the idea, right? But can they really come through? I don't know. 84254-7-7. AUF and Chiefs fan, my celebrity ho will be Amber Heard because I like to... Oh. Amber Heard might do something in bed. She really might. She looks like she might really, like, after seeing that whole trial thing that her and Johnny Depp went through, she might be so crazy that she's just going to give you the best sex of your life. 84254-7-7. Kourtney Kardashian, Rome, not even close. I think all those Kardashians are the same. I think they all do whatever they have to look good, but ain't doing nothing in the bedroom. But I think they will do anything. I think the way the Kardashians compensate for being bad in bed is they'll let you do anything to them in bed. And that makes you think they're good in bed. Alrighty, 4254-7-7. Rome, what about Doja Cat? You know what? I haven't even seen a Doja Cat video. I couldn't even tell you who she is, to be honest with you. Throw me outside 94.1.
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0: Hot 94.1, the Rhythm of the Valley's Romeos. Let's talk about these celebrities and the image they portray, you know, now on social media, publicly, their music videos, their Snapchats, their movies. Like, who do you think really puts it down in the bed? If you had to ask, what celebrity do you really think puts it down? Hey, Rome, what's your actual definition of putting it down in bed compared to someone average in bed like the Kardashians? I think the Kardashians will just do anything in bed for you. That's what I think. I don't think they're good at it. But I guess my idea would be what you see in videos, how they're getting wild in videos. Morning, Hal, what's going on?
1: Not so much. The one who I think is a freak in the bed back in her day was Betty White.
0: You know, you might be right about that, because there's a lot of, if you go back to old Hollywood, you know, the 70s and the 80s, well, the 80s, a lot of cocaine and partying going on, but even the 70s, yeah, a lot of those women were really, really sexy, and they had this, they had their own kind of freedom and authority to get away with stuff. You might be right about that.
1: And who knows what went on in those Hollywood parties back in the day.
0: Yeah, it was just a different time. You might be right about that. Yeah. All right, man. Thanks for calling.
1: I nominate her the queen.
0: Well, I wouldn't go that far, but okay. Like, he's kind of right. If you've ever watched any, you know, like documentaries or watched any, documentaries about some of these actresses from the 70s, maybe even the 60s. They were very, very attractive. Very. And they were living life a lot differently than, you know, the 60s housewife or the 70s housewife. All right, 842-547-7. So like I said, Betty White, she might have done something. Selena Gomez. I got to tell you, I'm not even going to... I hope not. I've been watching that new show with Martin Short and what's the tall silver-haired guy? I can't think of his name right now. He played the jerk. Steve Martin, Martin Short, and Selena Gomez got a great show. It's on the second season. And yeah, I don't want to see her that way. So no, I'm going to go with no.

0: WhatsApp.
1: Yeah.
0: 411.
2: Yeah. And all the latest tabloid bullshit.
3: Let's go. Yeah. Here's Romeo with your Hollywood trash.
2: Right now.
4: For Tuesday, August 8th, 2026, Hayden Panettiere, or someone close to her, was treated with meds typically used for an overdose victim. It was confirmed at the scene. Narcan was found in the apartment where she passed away. Narcan is administered nasally to reverse the effect of an opioid overdose. The device used to dispense it was found on a mattress. Now, we know the first responders on the scene of her overdose, CPR efforts, overdose, they did CPR while reporting back to dispatch. However, two ambulances rushed to the apartment, which seems to point to two people in distress in the apartment, so it's unclear who received the dose of Narcan. There was also epinephrine was used on the scene, and that would track with the initial 911 call being for a woman in cardiac arrest, aka adrenaline is commonly used to resuscitate patients in cardiac arrest. Hayden Panettiere was pronounced dead on the scene Sunday at 2:32 p.m. She was 36 years old. The murder trial for Tupac Shakur's killer, Dwayne Keith D. Davis, is set to begin, and they're live streaming the much-anticipated opening arguments. The trial is taking place.

0: Nevada courtroom nearly 30 years after Tupac was gunned down near Las Vegas Strip. Prosecutors say Keith planned the murder and produced the gun used to kill Tupac, though they say he's not the man who fired the fatal shot. Let's see. Croy Bierman and Jillian Green were caught making out during a hike in Georgia. I guess it's all in video. Let's see. New footage shows Kim Zolciak's estranged husband and the estranged wife of Kim's boyfriend, Kyle Mowitz, wrapped around each other, locking lips on a trail somewhere. What did I say? In Georgia, wherever they live? In Georgia. That's where they live, I guess. Let's see. It's truly a new era for the Los Angeles Lakers. The Buss family has sold its remaining 17.8% stake in the team to Bob Iger and Josh Kushner. According to Shams, whoever that is, the Buss family trust, which consists of Jeannie, Jim, Johnny, Jamie, Joey, and Jesse, recently received necessary votes to push the sale through. Jeannie will no longer serve as governor of the Lakers, as its last 15% ownership, or at least 15% ownership, is required to hold the position. The Buss released a statement saying, "We've decided as a family to sell the remaining Buss family trust shares to Bob Iger as part of an ongoing transaction." They sold it for a lot of money, man. Toy Story 5, a Lego Disney Princess Magical Mayhem SEAL Team. Cocktail Wars, that's due to streaming. Let's see, Kitchen Nightmares and Beat Shazam, that's due on television tonight.
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0: 94.1, the Rhythm of the Valley is Romeo. All right, what do you got here? Hey, Rome. Okay, Rome, what about Cake Boy?
1: Yeah,
0: I don't know if Cake Boy's good and better or not. You'll have to ask him. Hey, Rome, they say short men are more aggressive because of little man syndrome. They got to try and measure up somehow. That's why the little chihuahua is so angry.
1: Nice.
0: Good morning, Al. What's going on?
2: I was just wanting to jump in on that topic of freaks in bed and whatnot.
0: What's up, man?
2: Hey, so you mentioned earlier, and it leads to another point. You mentioned Miley Cyrus, freak in bed, you know, but kind of dirty. Another way to throw into there for the next topic would be Disney stars. She was one of them. You know, you got Bella Thorne, all certified freaks, but what's different from them, you also got Vanessa Hudgens. Definitely certified.
0: Britney Spears. Don't forget Britney Spears.
2: That's what I'm saying. You got some Disney stars.
0: But I don't see.
2: You know, men, women, all of them.
0: Yeah. But
2: Vanessa Hudgens posted on her story one time and she had like a whole chaplet system in the back. Like,
0: but this is what I'm saying. This is what I'm saying, though. This is my point. Is are they doing it for show or are they really a freak? So I think Britney Spears is dirty. But all the girls that you named from Disney Channel, they're kind of dirty. Yeah. I don't know that Vanessa Hudgens is dirty.
2: Yeah, Vanessa, that's the thing. Vanessa Hudgens is kind of her own. I mean, she was that story before. She's dating that baseball player from the Pirates now, but...
0: She just doesn't come across to me as a dirty girl like those other ones you've named. So
2: but like I said, I saw that story and she had a whole like
0: but once again
2: for her bed and she was like oh and then she quickly removed that story.
0: All right, man.
2: All right,
0: 842-5477. But that's how the conversation began. Are these celebrities male or female? Are they doing it for show, or are they really freaky deaky? I mean, that's my point. That's what I don't know. So we're just guessing here. All right, 842-5477. It's Romeo. It's out of 4.1.

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2: 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At Just Swing It, swing like a boss. Eat like a king. 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

0: Just Wing It Studios. You guys want to go check out the golf simulator? So much fun. Oh my gosh, so much fun. Just Wing It over at the Marketplace. Good morning, Hop. What's going on?
1: Oh, Romeo, I saw something. It really grossed me out.
0: What's that?
1: So that guy Benny Blanco, that he's kind of fuzzy, right? Well, his girl is pretty. Selena Gomez is pretty. Well, I saw a video of her. He was sitting there barefoot with his feet up. And out of nowhere, in front of multiple people on camera, he went down on his toes.
0: Oh.
1: I'm shocked, and I can't even function. Because, I mean, out of anything, it's not like he came out of the shower. I don't even know. But all I'm saying is that guy was barefoot, and she put her whole mouth on his toes.
0: You know what the worst part about that story is? Is before you said Selena Gomez, I was thinking of Benny Blanco from the Bronx.
1: Oh.
0: And you probably don't even know who that is, huh?
1: Oh, I do. I'm that old. Oh, my God.
0: Oh, my God.
1: What are people doing? Stop naming your kid Benny. Otherwise, things are going
0: to
1: happen.
0: Oh, nice. Hey, thanks for calling. I appreciate it. I do remember that story where Selena Gomez's boyfriend has some dirty-ass feet, but... She said Benny Blanco, and all I thought was Benny Blanco from the Bronx.

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At any one point, when the rhythm of the valley is Romeo. So the funniest conversation I saw yesterday. So yesterday, sorry, I got sidetracked. So yesterday, a friend of mine, his kid's going to school, right? His kid's going to college in, I think it's Irvine. UC Irvine, I think, is where he's going to school. So I go by there. Me and him had to talk about some stuff. And then, so the kid comes in, right? And they're talking about getting him a car. You know, he goes, Dad, what, you know, I need a car. What are we going to do? You know, mom's over here going, well, he's going to live in the dorms. Does he need a car? Blah, blah, blah. Anyway, he's talking about having a conversation about how, getting this kid a car for before he leaves for college. I think he leaves next week or September. I don't know when it is. And, I mean, cars are expensive. Let's be honest, okay? When it comes to buying a car for your kid today, they're expensive. They're not cheap. Not everybody is rich like you and can just afford to go buy a brand new car. My first car was $500. That's what, when my mom bought me my first car, it was $500, and she bought it from my aunt. And, so they're not cheap. Okay. But the kid goes, I want a truck, Dad. I think I want a truck. You know, we live in Bakersfield. He wants a truck. And I said, wait a sec. You're going to Irvine. You're not in Bakersfield. You're going to live in Irvine for 4 years and go to college. So, no, you don't want a truck. What the hell are you going to do with a truck? And then my boy jumps up and is like, you know, kind of clicked in his head. But you're right. What's he going to, what do you need a truck for? First of all, you're 18 years old. What do you need a truck for? Okay. I mean, in Bakersfield, we're men. We need trucks. We haul stuff. We got to do things that trucks, that a truck bed is needed for. You're an 18-year-old college kid. You do not need a truck. Well, yeah, I want a truck. No, you don't. So why? The kid would not get it. He just did not understand that. I mean, you can get one later in life, but you don't need one today. What you need is a medium-sized car to drive around the city, take some friends with you, maybe fool around in the back seat if, you know, your roommate in the dorm is there, but you do not need a truck. And let's be very fair about it. Trucks are expensive. They're way expensive. And so I thought that was pretty funny. I just thought, you know, so the poor kid, he's not getting a truck now. My boy's getting him like a, I think getting him, I don't know what he's going to get him, something kind of smaller. But, you know, there's a budget. Everybody's got a budget for a car. So it's going to be a little bit different. But trucks are expensive, man. You try to go buy a truck, it's going to cost you 20 grand easy for a used one. That's reliable. So what is wrong with you kids, man? The kids are so stupid. They don't understand what they need at certain points in your life. You're an 18-year-old kid. You don't need a truck. Even if you're an 18-year-old kid in Bakersfield, if you unless you're working, you do not need a truck. A truck is a man's car that's needed for doing work. You know? Hauling stuff. It's Romeo. It's 94.1.

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0: on 94.1 The Rhythm of the Valley. It's Romeo. So my buddy's kid, 18-year-old kid's going to college. I think they're moving next week or the week or I don't know, whenever he's moving down there. But he's going to Irvine, which is which is not necessarily Bakersfield. But the kid wants a truck, so he needs a car. Dad says, tells his dad he wants a truck. I was over there telling the kid, you don't need a truck. You're going to be down in the city. You don't need, you know, you don't, and you're 18. You don't need a truck for anything. Good morning, Hot. What's going on?
1: Hey, what's going on, Seahawk Lou?
0: What up, Lou?
1: Hey, so that poor kid ain't getting that truck then after all?
0: No, he's going to get a car, a little SUV or something smaller.
1: I think that's the right move, man, because, you know, I hate it when I see, like, someone get, like, this dually diesel truck, and they don't have nothing to pull or nothing. They don't carry nothing or nothing. They're just driving it around town, and they start complaining about diesel prices and the death. I'm like, should have just got, like, a little Honda like me, you know what I mean?
0: Oh, Jesus.
1: Reliable, up and down, no car payments. All they need is oil and gas, and let's go.
0: Exactly.
1: All right,
0: Lou. All right,
1: Ron.
0: But kids are just stupid. I mean, don't get me wrong, okay? There are kids in Bakersfield, 18-year-old kids, that are getting hand-me-down trucks from their dads, okay? That's the hand-me-down. That's the car you get. I get it. But you don't, if you're going away to school somewhere, you don't need a truck. I'm trying to explain this to my, I was trying to explain this to him. I'm going, you don't need a truck. You're wasting half a car, you know? And let's be honest, you really don't need a truck in your life until you get married and she wants you to haul a bunch of stuff everywhere, okay? So you really don't need a truck until you have a wife. Outside of those guys who work, you know, who work and, you know, who use a truck for work. But I'm saying, college kids don't need no truck. Throw me outside at 4.1.
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I don't know, when the rhythm of the valley is Romeo. So it's kind of funny. My buddy's kid is 18. He's going down to college. UC Irvine. I think he's going to Irvine or somewhere down there. I believe it's Irvine, though. And he wants a pickup. He's got a car. He needs to get a car. You know, got to have a car. Wants a pickup. And I was telling him no because I was over there for the conversation the other day. And I was telling him, what do you need a truck for? You don't haul nothing. You don't got

a job where you need a pickup truck, what do you need a truck for? To look cool in the city? No. So now it convinces dad to get him a car. Or a little SUV, something that, you know, something that's useful, not a pickup. At 18 years old in college, what do you need a truck for? Good morning, Rome. The reason he wants a truck is because that's what's trending for kids right now. Low and cammed truck, a.k.a. Mama Lona's, that's what they call them. Oh, okay. Well, I could see that, but you don't need one. I mean, no. This is so stupid. Poor kid. messed up his. And plus, they're so expensive. Oh, my gosh. They just cost too much. Hey, Rome, I used to live in Orange County. Truthfully, no needs a truck in the OC because there's traffic like crazy. Gas prices are ridiculous. A hybrid would be the way to go because the kid is probably going to want to be up and down the coast and traveling back to Bakersfield on random occasions. Everything the OC, everyone in the OC is driving Teslas anyway, or an electric scooter. Well, I mean, nah. You might be right about that, but you don't need to buy come on, man. 18 years old going to college. You do not need a truck. I mean, unless you go into college in Colorado, you might need a pickup, but come on now. These kids are so stupid. You have plenty of time to get a truck when you, you know, graduate and

0: gossip.
1: Yeah.
0: 411.
2: Yeah. And all the latest tabloid bullshit.
3: Let's go.
4: Yeah. Here's Romeo with your Hollywood trash.
2: Right now.
5: For Tuesday, August 8th, 2026, Hayden Panettiere, or someone close to her, was treated with meds typically used for an overdose victim. It was confirmed at the scene. Narcan was found in the apartment where she passed away. Narcan is administered nasally to reverse the effect of an opioid overdose. The device used to dispense it was found on a mattress. Now, we know the first responders on the scene of her overdose, CPR efforts, overdose, they did CPR while reporting back to dispatch. However, two ambulances rushed to the apartment, which seems to point to two people in distress in the apartment, so it's unclear who received the dose of Narcan. There

0: Also, epinephrine was used on the scene, and that would track with the initial 911 call being for a woman in cardiac arrest, aka adrenaline, is commonly used to resuscitate patients in cardiac arrest. Hayden Panettiere was pronounced dead on the scene Sunday at 2:32 p.m. She was 36 years old. The murder trial for Tupac Shakur's killer, Dwayne Keith D. Davis, is set to begin, and they're live streaming the much-anticipated opening arguments. The trial is taking place in Nevada courtroom nearly 30 years after Tupac was gunned down near Las Vegas Strip. Prosecutors say Keith planned the murder and produced the gun used to kill Tupac, though they say he's not the man who fired the fatal shot. Let's see. Croy Bierman and Jillian Green were caught making out during a hike in Georgia. I guess it's all in video. Let's see. New footage shows Kim Zolciak's estranged husband and the estranged wife of Kim's boyfriend, Kyle Mowitz, wrapped around each other, locking lips on a trail somewhere. Weren't I saying Georgia, wherever they live? In Georgia. That's where they live, I guess. Let's see. It's truly a new era for the Los Angeles Lakers. The Buss family has sold its remaining 17.8% stake in the team to Bob Iger and Josh Kushner. According to Shams, whoever that is, the Buss family trust, which consists of Jeannie, Jim, Johnny, Jamie, Joey, and Jesse, recently received necessary votes to push the sale through. Jeannie will no longer serve as governor of the Lakers, as its last 15% ownership, or at least 15% ownership, is required to hold the position. The Buss released a statement saying, "We've decided as a family to sell the remaining Buss family trust shares to Bob Iger as part of an ongoing transaction." They sold it for a lot of money, man. Toy Story 5, a Lego Disney Princess Magical Mayhem SEAL Team. Cocktail Wars, that's due to streaming. Let's see, Kitchen Nightmares and Beat Shazam, that's due on television tonight.
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0: Hey, what's going on, everybody? 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

94.1, the Rhythm of the Valley. It's Romeo. Would you send me here? Yo, Rome. Hey, you gonna appreciate not getting a truck after he, after the gas prices. Yeah, well, I mean, for those of you that just tuned in, we're talking about my buddy's kid, 18-year-old kid going to college, about to go live in the dorms down at some UC down south. And he wanted a truck, pickup truck. I'm like, why do you need that? I was there for the conversation. And I said, what? You don't need one of those. One, they cost too much right now. Even to get a nice used one costs you too much. Second of all, what do you need a truck for? That you only have it half. If you have a pickup truck down in, where is he going? OC, Irvine. You only got half a car. You don't haul nothing. What are you going to do with it? I mean, come on now. So these kids today are so dumb. I mean, I know your dad got one, but your dad work out in the fields. Your dad got a job where he needs a truck, you know? So come on, these kids. Rome, he gonna appreciate not getting a truck after gas prices. Not only that, a little car you can wiggle through everywhere and be discreet. You're gonna get caught up in a truck. Too much attention. I don't know. Okay. Yeah, I know. He's a good kid. I don't think he's going to be doing too much. I don't know what he's going to be doing. I don't know what you mean by too much attention, but okay. But yeah, if you're going to live in the city, you got to have a city ride. I mean, if you can live in Bakersfield, I mean, if he was going to stay in Bakersfield, I could understand him having a pickup, but not

If you're going to live in the city, man, get you a little city ride. Once you graduate school, you can move back and get you a truck, whatever you want. You know, get you a truck and a trailer and be cool. All right? But right now, you don't need one. From me on Tide 94.1.

0: Hot 94.1, the Rhythm of the Valley. It's Romeo. Buddy of mine's kid is heading off to college down south, right? And he wants a pickup truck. You don't need no pickup truck. I was telling him the other day. You don't need no pickup truck, man. You just wasting half a car if you get a pickup truck. I understand if you need it for work or something, but you don't need no truck, man. Wait till you either come back to Bakersfield, or wait till you get a wife and you got to haul all her stuff around, or wait till you get a job where you actually need one, right? Yo, Rome. Let's see here. 842-547-7. Hey, Rome. What'd you say? Kids, they are stupid and they want it all and they don't know how to earn and be humble. What's given to them? Yeah, you're right about that. I mean, these kids today are little, they want everything. They want all the comforts of their parents' lifestyle without actually working for it. But he's a good kid. I mean, he deserves it. He just doesn't need it. That's the problem. You don't need it. Show me outside 94.1.
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3: 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At Just Swing It. 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

Rome, you're exactly right. These kids today are so entitled. They want everything given to them. Well, that's not necessarily my point when I had said that. My point is that, you know, not everybody can afford to give their kid everything that they have, you know. But also, I'll also say this. If you have good kids, then there should be nothing wrong with giving them, you know, if you can afford something or a brand new car for your kid, or you can afford for them to whatever it is that you can afford and they're good kids, then who cares? If they're entitled little jackasses, then you're just raising little, you know, entitled, you know what, then that's different. But I'm just saying, if you got good kids, there's nothing wrong with giving them everything. I don't disagree with that. It's just, there's a lot of people out there that can't afford stuff. You know, you can't afford to give your kid everything. So you got to do what you can, and you're raising good kids. So to say that all kids are entitled is a little, I don't know that that's totally fair. But okay. Romeo, it's Hot 94.1.

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6: Reincarnated. I was stargazing. Life goes on, honey.

out of 4.1, the rhythm of the valley. It's Romeo. So summer's kind of wrapping up. Everybody's back into business, right? The kids are in school. It's usually when everybody heads back from vacation, gets kind of life gets back to normalcy. Summer's done. Let's talk about vacation a little bit. Now, I've only gone on a couple like real vacations for 5 days or more. Last year I went to Hawaii for the first time. The first time I ever went to Hawaii. I was there, checked into the hotel or whatever I rented, and it was a tsunami warning. So I got evacuated, had to go sit in a Walmart parking lot for how many hours. I didn't even get back to the hotel that night. Luckily, a friend of mine who I went there for his birthday party, his son lives there, who had another friend who actually owned a hunting cabin that I got to stay in that night. So I didn't have to sleep in my car in the Walmart parking lot. But hell of a way to start off a vacation. Obviously, nothing happened. Everything got

back on track the next morning. But you ever go on a vacation? It was good or bad? I've only been on, I bet in my life, I've only been on two or three real vacations. What happened? 842-547-7. It's 94.1.

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0: Rhythm of the Valley, it's Romeo. Good morning. What's going on?
1: Best vacation I had, Romeo, a couple years ago, went down to Rosarito.
0: For how long? Was it a real vacation, or was it just going to Mexico for a few days?
1: No, it was a real vacation.
0: Oh, okay.
1: We rented a house out there,
0: okay.
1: About four families, and we stood out there for a little over a week.
0: Okay.
1: It was nice. It was like paradise, waking up right there on the beach.

0: The only scary part about it was getting drunk, driving around Mexico at like 2 in the morning.
1: Well, why were you drinking and driving in Mexico?
0: I wasn't driving. Oh. I was a passenger, and it was the designated driver, but we were driving late night from, I guess, it might have been Papas and Beer, and we were coming through the back roads, and we run across a toll. I don't know if you've ever been down to Mexico. They have these tolls where it's a car, an armored Humvee is parked right there, and they put the light on us, and I'm scared. I'm like, what do we do? And my cousin's like, oh, they just want a little tip. You got to tip them, and they'll let you go through.
1: Yeah, like,
0: I said, this guy has a 50 cal rifle, and you want me to tip him?
1: Yeah.
0: He can have it all. He can take it all. And I gave him $20, and they nodded their head and let us pass by. And that was the scariest, most, it sobered me up faster than anything in my life.
1: That's hilarious. No, last time I spent a week in Cancun, and I don't think I ever drove anywhere, to be honest with you.
0: I wouldn't drive again, but my son is right now down in Cancun. He's on a boat cruise. So he's having fun right now, living his best life as well. So yeah.
1: Was it Cancun or Cancun? It was Cancun. Yeah, he's on a cruise. Oh yeah, no, I flew into Cancun and stayed for a week.
0: He left all yesterday, and I told him have a good time for Dad because I got to work.
1: I mean, let's be honest. Some of you have enough money to go on vacation every single year, okay? And you guys plan for it and you work hard for it. I am not one of those people. I have never been a, and some of you grow up, that's just the way of life, going on vacation. I didn't grow up like that. Man, we went on a couple of, you know, I think my mom took me to Vancouver once for the World's Fair. That was a vacation, which was nice. Actually, it was awesome. Other than that, though, I went to Hawaii last year. Went to Cancun a few years ago, but I've never really gone on I've only gone on a couple vacations in my lifetime. And yeah, sometimes they're great. Sometimes they have problems, you know, like I've heard stories from friends of mine that would talk about how they go on vacation, or they went on vacation and got in an argument that just ruined the whole vacation. Or, I wonder if I could tell you this story. I wonder if my buddy would get mad. I don't know if he'd get mad at you. I don't know if I could tell the story. I guess if I'm vague about it. Well, let me ask him if I could tell the story. Then I'll tell you what happened. RD 42547-7 wasn't my vacation. It wasn't even it was him on vacation with friends, but he didn't do anything. Throw me outside at 4.1.

0: the Rhythm of the Valley. It's Romeo live from the Just Wing It Studios. Warren Howe, what's going on? Hello, you there? Oh, my phone's not working. Warren Howe, what's up?
1: Hey, what's up, Rome?
0: Hey, Ruben, what up, man?
1: Hey, that's crazy how you say, you know, a real vacation because, you know, vacation for me back in the days was, or I mean, used to be for me was leave Friday, come home Sunday or Monday from the beach. You know what I mean?
0: Yeah, something like that. Yeah, that's basically what a lot of people do in Bakersfield because
1: yeah,
0: we can't afford.
1: But then my daughter, she wanted to roll out to Lake Tahoe. And Rome, we were gone for like 5-6 days. And you know what? That's a big difference, brother. You know what I mean? That's a real vacation. You know what I mean? Like,
0: it's just
1: you're not driving half the time. You know what I mean?
0: Yeah.
1: You're there. We're there. Yeah. You get to relax. Get to settle in. Get to go see the town. Get to go do stuff. Snowboard.
0: Yeah.
1: You know, all kinds of stuff. But a weekend thing, yeah, they're right. I told my girls, yeah, you're right. We leave Friday. You know, you pack up on Sunday. So you're only really there for like a day and a half at where, you know what I mean? You do that weekend thing. So that ain't no vacation. You're right. I can't. I ain't got nothing bad to say. All I can say is we had a blast in Lake Tahoe.
0: All right, man.
1: Later.
0: I mean, that's why I say it's we are very fortunate where we live in Bakersfield. I mean, we're very fortunate because, you know, we're 4 hours away from Vegas. You want to go to Vegas for the weekend. You want to go to the mountains. We're only a couple hours away from the mountains if you guys want to go camping. And then we're only a couple of hours away from the beach. So, or if you want to go to LA for whatever reason, or San Diego, I mean, we're kind of located where we can get weekend getaways. So when you talk about going on a real vacation, you know, it's different. I've only been on maybe 3 real vacations. And I would say a real vacation is probably anything over 4 nights, right? All right, 842-547-7. Hey, Rome, my parents took us to Lake Tahoe every year. We'd get up at like 3 in the morning, drive up there, stay for a week. Now that I have kids, I want to do stuff like that for them. These were good memories. Yeah, Lake Tahoe is a great place to spend a week. It really is. All right, 842-547-7. It's Romeo. It's at 94.1.

When the rhythm of the valley is Romeo. We're talking about vacations. You ever gone on a good vacation, a bad vacation? I mean, a lot of us, I could never afford vacation when I was, just recently, the last few years, I could actually afford to go on a real vacation. They're just too expensive, right? So a lot of us have to save up to go somewhere when there are people out there that do it every year. They plan to go on vacation every single year for whatever, you know, 6-7 days. You know, not all of us can do that. But you ever been on one? How'd it work out for you? Was it good? Was it bad? I mean, I just looked at just a weekend getaway to go to Pebble Beach yesterday. $5,000 for two. 2 nights, 3 days, 2 rounds of golf, $5,000. Yeah. You wonder why we can't afford to go on vacation? All right, 8-4-2-5-4-7-7. All right, we'll tie it to 4.1.

0: Help me out. We're talking about going on vacation, right? Some of you guys go every year because you got a lot of money. Some of us can go only go every couple of years if we save up enough to go on like a real vacation, 5, 6, 7 days, right? So good or bad? What's the best vacation you've been on? The worst vacation you've been on? All right, 8-4-2-5-4-7-7, yo, Rome. My parents were the best. My mom and dad had 4 kids, so there were 6 of us. And my mom wanted to take us somewhere every week when we got out of school. For a week when we got out of school every year. So we would go on the cheapest vacations, Rome. My dad would pack an ice chest full of food, and then we'd go somewhere. One time we went to Disneyland. We stayed at the cheapest hotel, 6 of us in a hotel room for 4 days. To go to Disneyland and to hang out with food in my dad's ice chest. We went to Arizona one time. They'd take us to Texas, but my mom always wanted to go away for a week. But we would stay in the cheapest hotels and my dad would pack food. Best times ever, Rome. I wouldn't never say anything bad about it. They were so much fun. Okay, like I said, vacations, man. Throw me outside 94.1.
1: I don't like with you. 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

0: cello. 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
0: I bet you she into me, her cheddar she giving me.
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0: one, the rhythm of the valley. 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Just, what'd you say here? Hey, Rome, I bought my son a car 3 years ago. He'd been on my insurance. The car was in my name. He'd been living with me for 5 years since he was a freshman. He's 19 now since he was 16. Taught him how to drive. Paid for his driver's ed lessons because of 16. He had to have driver's ed this year. Been helping his mom out since been helping his mom out since his mom didn't have a car. She'd been using the car I bought my son. So I put the car in my son's name. I just got a 2025 car, so I had to start a new insurance policy for a new car. I had to take pictures of the car on all four sides so I can have insurance on it before I took it from the dealership because my son was on my policy. I needed pictures of the car too, but his mom had the car and she drove it to Vegas and started working in Vegas, so I couldn't get the pictures of the car for the new policy. And I need it that day, so they terminated the policy because it was not able to send pictures of the car. Now my son moved down to Vegas with his mom to help her out. Now his mom is mad because my son no longer is covered under my insurance. I told her she can put some insurance on it since she's driving the car. I didn't want to be responsible for the car since my son was not driving it, because if she got into an accident in his car, it's all fall back on me, and I don't want that. They say I'm wrong because his car is not covered anymore. Sorry for the long message. Yeah, I don't think you're wrong, man. I don't think you're wrong. Good morning, Al. What's going on?
1: Hi, Rome.
0: Hey, what's up?
1: I was calling to tell you, okay, so when I was younger, about like a vacation I went on.
0: Sure.
1: When I was younger, my grandparents, I guess, they got in a fight before I was ever born, and they broke up, got a divorce.
0: Okay.
1: Well, they ended up getting back together, so they've been together. By the time they took us to Vegas, it's been like 27 years, so okay. They could go get remarried.
0: Okay.
1: We go to Vegas. My grandma doesn't take her ID. My grandpa takes us to this, like, worst hotel in Vegas. Like, now I was scared. Like, it was crazy. I think there might have been roaches in the room.
0: That's...
1: I don't remember. But... So we're trying to get in there, and they wouldn't let my, like, you know, back in the 70s, where they wear, like, the bright blue eyeshadow, and, you know, kind of, like, look like hookers. Well,
0: yes.
1: My grandma still wears makeup like that. And so we go in the hotel, and she doesn't take her ID, so they kick her out the hotel because they got my grandpa hired a hooker. So we had to sneak her in. Somehow, my grandpa gets her in.

0: And but then, so then we go, we're there, we're scared. They just leave us at the hotel. We're probably like 11 and 12, me and my sister. They just leave us. They take off gambling, everything. So they go and try to get married. Turns out they were married the whole 27 years. Never even got a divorce.
1: That's awesome.
0: A little disappointed because they thought that you divorced each other and we're going to get remarried.
1: Oh, that is awesome. That's awesome.
0: Yeah, they were just married. And
1: all right, cool. So well, thanks
0: for calling. We just went back. It was kind of crazy. We even had to, like, stop because, oh, they had caught my grandma in the hotel, so we got kicked out. We had to, like, stay at a rest stop because my grandpa was a cheapskate. We had to stay at a rest stop, shower at the rest stop and stuff. It was so crazy.
1: That's awesome. That's awesome. Yeah. Hey, thanks for calling.
0: Thank you.
1: That's great. RD 4254-77. One of these days, we're going to have to talk about casino stories. We are going to have to talk about casino stories because I got some great stories. Maybe we'll do it tomorrow. I got some great stories about being in casinos. And I'm sure you do too. Maybe we'll get into it tomorrow. I do want to talk about taking your own food, though. When I was in college, I didn't have very much money. I mean, I still don't have very much money. But I used to take my own food everywhere. I'd go to a concert. I'd go out somewhere. And I would take it out of just pure poorness. So I would go buy bread. I'd buy meat. And I'd, you know, lunch meat. So I had something to eat. And there's nothing worse than everybody making fun of you for taking your own food and then them all wanting some. That's what I was going to tell you guys. Throw me outside 94.1.

0: 104.1 Rhythm of the Valley. It's Romeo. Good morning, Al. What's going on?
1: Man, why are you telling tall tales? The last time we were on the cruise, you opened up your wallet. You needed two crew members to help you plug it. It had so much money floating out. now you're acting like you're collecting cash.
0: No, you're lying.
1: Hey, check this out. So I know you're going to talk about it tomorrow, but we were at Eagle Mountain, and a dude was yelling, you know? He won $11,000. His wife said, "Oh, my God." She told the guy, "We just won $11,000." He said, "We." He said, "I won $11,000." He goes, "Don't worry. I'm going to give you some money on this, but I'm going to go home." She goes, "What are you going to do? Drink beers and watch Bonanza."
0: Oh, yeah. We got to talk about that tomorrow. Hey, I just realized that I have Hot Wheels tickets. This is how much I don't pay attention. I got tickets for you to go to... Wait, let me double check. Yeah, I got Monster Truck Live to Hot Wheels and Monster Truck Live tickets. I got some for you right now. Caller 29, right? Yeah. Oh, man, I was supposed to give a whole couple of pairs away. Oh. What's today? Oh, good thing it's only Tuesday, huh? It's 94.1.
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2: 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At Just Swing It. 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Eat like a king. 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

0: I did 1.1 The Rhythm of the Valley. It's Romeo live from the Just Wing It Studios. Good morning, how? What's going on?
1: Hello, my caller 39.
0: Yeah, you got to an act. Congratulations.
1: Thank you.
0: What's your name?
1: Miguel.
0: All right, Miguel, let me give you these tickets to Hot Wheels, all right? The monster trucks.
1: All right, sounds good.
0: All right, so I do got more monster truck tickets for you, and it's Hot Wheels Monster Truck. It's going on at Digny Health Arena. I got more tickets on the way. Oh, I got four packs for you. Keep listening. 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

Hot 94.1, the Rhythm of the Valley, it's Romeo. Now, I tell you guys about the podcast, right? What we do is every day after the show, I take out all the music, I take out the commercials. You can check out everything we talked about. I'm going to do something a little different starting now. I'm going to give you an after the show. Some of the things that we missed out on in the podcast, some of the things that we didn't get to during the show, you're going to have to go check out the podcast, Romeo's After the Show, to see what we talked about or what I talked about. Some of the things that I missed, what's going on in the news, what's going on in Bakersfield, and just things that I got to say. So you're not going to get that on the radio. You can only get that on the podcast. So you get what you missed on the show, and then you'll get a little extra. Now go find out where I get podcasts, where you get them, iTunes, Spreaker, I mean YouTube. I got a YouTube channel. It's all Romeo and Friends. That's how you look it up, Romeo and Friends. It's the podcast. Like I said, you're going to get the show, and you're going to get a little extra, okay? So make sure you go check it out. You'll see it under, I don't know, just things I got to say. Romeo's After the Show. After the lights are turned off, the mic is off, the radio station is off, I'm out the studio, I'm in my own studio doing it for you. All right, so check it out, Romeo and Friends, it's the podcast. You can get it anywhere that you get podcasts, and obviously check out the YouTube channel. I'm going to do some stuff there as well, maybe some video, you know? Maybe I'll start doing some video for you. It's Romeo, it's Hot 94.1.

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1: Yeah.
0: 411.
2: Yeah. 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
5: For Tuesday, August 8th of 2026, Hayden Panettiere, or someone close to her, was treated with meds typically used for an overdose victim. It was confirmed at the scene. Narcan was found in the apartment where she passed away. Narcan is administered nasally to reverse the effect of an opioid overdose. The device used to dispense it was found on a mattress. Now, we know the first responders on the scene of her overdose, CPR efforts, overdose, they did CPR while reporting back to dispatch. However, two ambulances rushed to the apartment, which seems to point to two people in distress in the apartment, so it's unclear who received the dose of Narcan. There was also epinephrine was used on the scene, and that would track with the initial 911 call being for a woman in cardiac arrest, aka adrenaline is commonly used to resuscitate patients in cardiac arrest. Hayden Panettiere was pronounced dead on the scene Sunday at 2:32 p.m. She was 36 years old. The murder trial for Tupac Shakur's killer, Dwayne Keith D. Davis, is set to begin, and they're live streaming the much anticipated opening arguments. The trial is taking place in Nevada courtroom nearly 30 years after Tupac was gunned down near Las Vegas Strip. Prosecutors say Keith planned the murder and produced the gun used to kill Tupac, though they say he's not the man who fired the fatal shot. Let's see. Croy Bierman and Jillian Green were caught making out during a hike in Georgia. I guess it's all in video. Let's see. New footage shows Kim Zolciak's estranged husband and the estranged wife of Kim's boyfriend, Kyle Mowitz, wrapped around each other, locking lips on a trail somewhere. What did I say? In Georgia, wherever they live? In Georgia. That's where they live, I guess. Let's see. It's truly a new era for the Los Angeles Lakers. The Buss family has sold its remaining 17.8% stake in the team to Bob Iger and Josh Kushner, according to Shams, whoever that is. The Buss family trust, which consists of Jeannie, Jim, Johnny, Jamie, Joey, and Jesse, recently received necessary votes to push the sale through. Jeannie will no longer serve as governor of the Lakers, as its last 15% ownership, or at least 15% ownership, is required to hold the position. The Buss has released a statement saying, "We've decided as a family to sell the remaining Buss family trust shares to Bob Iger as part of an ongoing transaction." They sold it for a lot of money, man. Toy Story 5, Lego, Disney Princess, Magical Mayhem, SEAL Team, Cocktail Wars, that's due to streaming. Let's see, Kitchen Nightmares and Beat Shazam, that's due on television tonight.
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3: 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During my time there, I was able to see firsthand what true dedication each and every single employee has to achieving the best possible outcome for our clients. In fact, they have the three highest personal injury verdicts in Kern County. No out-of-town lawyer has ever done that. 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
2: 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My whole soul, hashtag. My very art itself, hashtag.
0: And that was a quote from Jay Reed's friend on Facebook, who doesn't know how to use hashtags properly. 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

in Romeo. 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Is it right now? Are you hot, you? Or is it like 10, 15, 20 years ago? Which one? Tell Rome tomorrow morning, 5 to 10. 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

I get those goosebumps every time you come around, yeah. 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
1: She ain't even all that white.

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0: these are the reasons and these are the numbers that I got for you.
1: Yeah, buddy, let me give them to you. Your daily numbers to kick off with which one?
2: 4,260.
1: Yeah, Toto, a Japanese toilet maker, is launching a smart toilet that can measure the color, hardness, and

0: down the toilet. Next number.
1: 54.
0: A new Gallup poll finds that only 54% of U.S. adults say they drink alcohol at all. It's the lowest number in the poll's record since 1939. I haven't had a

0: I was talking about. Last number.
1: 1950.
0: And in the 1950s, cosmetic companies hired bald men as lipstick testers. These fellas were paid to be repeatedly kissed on their faces or scalps by female lab workers wearing different lipstick shades. Bring this back. I'm bald and I need a side hustle. I'm Jay Reed, and those were your daily numbers. Yeah.

0: 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I'll freak you, freak you like no one has ever made you feel, yeah.
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2: 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At Just Swing It. 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
4: 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So now when I'm driving, I don't hear ambulances on the road.

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0: 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Yeah.

0: this one right here.
1: You don't have the guts to be what you want to be. You need people like me.
0: All right, 842-5477. You know that movie. You know what you got to do. Be the first person to call me up. Tell me the correct name of that flick. You're on your way to Caesar's Deli and the Reading Cinemas. Good luck to you. Movie Match. 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

0: You don't have the guts to be what you want to be. You need people like me.
1: 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This movie came out back in 1983. Tell everybody what it is.
2: Scarface.
1: There we go, man. Say goodnight to the bad guy. Hey, enjoy your free lunch at Caesar's Deli and those movie tickets. Reading Cinemas is the spot. I would have loved to seen Scarface on the big screen back in the 80s, man. That would have been a time, for real. Hey, but get back here tomorrow. Movies with people's names in the titles is getting you to hook up with Movie Man.

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5: 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Hey, what's going on? It's Romeo, and Something Big is coming on September 2nd. 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
10: 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Eat like a king. 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
2: 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My whole soul, hashtag. My very art itself, hashtag.
0: And that was a quote from Jay Reed's friend on Facebook, who doesn't know how to use hashtags properly. 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

It's at 94.1. Dwillin' with the Valley, Jay Reid. If you'd like to have fun this weekend, raise your hand. I see you. All right.

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Text me Bigfoot. Not your Bigfoot. Just text me the word Bigfoot or a picture of Bigfoot. Just not your Bigfoot. All right? 842-5477.

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4: 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Who the fuck is you? 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
3: 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At Just Swing It. Swing like a boss. 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

0: It's time to go. 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

94.1, the Rhythm of the Valley. It's Randy. Happy Tuesday. We are live from the Just Wing It Studios, loaded up with hot tickets coming your way. 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I'll get you in absolutely

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2: 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At Just Swing It. 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

Somebody just announced another show. Chris Brown and Usher, the R&B tour. Fourth show added November 16th at SoFi. 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

0: 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Stay tapped in. Right here.
1: Cause I said so.
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Always been a little mathematician. 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

0: 94.1, the Rhythm of the Valley. It's Randy. We got hot free tickets going down right now, all part of the hot 94 days of summer. Hello.
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0: Let's go. Congratulations.
1: Thank you.
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0: 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More tickets coming up. 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
8: 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And Just Swing It. Swing like a boss. Eat like a king. 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
4: 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So he was like, "Cool, man, let you borrow $3,000." And then the next morning, woke up, and I was overnight, I paid that loan off online. And then in the morning, I go, "Yo, man, thanks for letting me borrow that $3,000, man. I was able to sleep good and everything." He's like, "What? I let you borrow $3,000? No, man, you got to send that back to me." I'm like, "Bro, I already paid the loan off. I did it overnight, man."
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